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3: Kevin Holland here from Monday Night Football on Westwood One. 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Chicago hopes to get back on track after falling to 1-1 last week, while Jalen Hurts and the Eagles want to build on their 2-0 start. It's the Eagles at the Bears coming up on Monday Night Football.
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5: Here's a look at your forecast. Cloudy with fog tonight with a chance for showers. Lows around 53. South winds 8 to 15 miles per hour. Daytime highs approaching 70 with fog in spots. Early tomorrow, sunshine mixed with clouds at times. And that's your updated forecast. I'm meteorologist Paul Frombly. Get the latest weather updates online at minnesotadailyweather.com. Right now, it's 59 degrees.
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10: Here's a look at your forecast. Cloudy skies expected with fog and spots tonight with a chance of rain showers. Lows level off around 53. Winds out of the south, 8 to 15 miles per hour. Daytime highs approaching 70 tomorrow. Sunshine mixed with clouds with fog at times early. And that's your updated forecast. I'm meteorologist Paul Trombley. Get the latest weather updates online at minnesotadailyweather.com. Currently, it's 58 degrees.
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5: Here's a look at your forecast. Cloudy skies expected with fog in spots tonight with a chance of rain showers. Lows level off around 53. Winds out of the south, 8 to 15 miles per hour. Daytime highs approaching 70 tomorrow. Sunshine mixed with clouds with fog at times early. And that's your updated forecast. I'm meteorologist Paul Trombley. Get the latest weather updates online at minnesotadailyweather.com. Currently, it's 58 degrees.
6: Get it, sir!
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5: River City's weather.
6: Here's a look at your forecast. Cloudy skies expected with fog in spots tonight with a chance of rain showers. Lows level off around 53. Winds out of the south, 8 to 15 miles per hour. Daytime highs approaching 70 tomorrow. Sunshine mixed with clouds with fog at times early. And that's your updated forecast. I'm meteorologist Paul Trombley. Get the latest weather updates online at minnesotadailyweather.com. Right now, it's 57 degrees.
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9: Here's a look at your forecast. Cloudy skies expected with fog in spots tonight with a chance of rain showers. Lows level off around 53. Winds out of the south, 8 to 15 miles per hour. Daytime highs approaching 70 tomorrow. Sunshine mixed with clouds with fog at times early. And that's your updated forecast. I'm meteorologist Paul Trombley. Get the latest weather updates online at minnesotadailyweather.com. Right now, it's 57 degrees.
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13: Here's a look at your forecast. Cloudy skies expected with fog in spots tonight with a chance of rain showers. Lows level off around 53. Winds out of the south, 8 to 15 miles per hour. Daytime highs approaching 70 tomorrow. Sunshine mixed with clouds with fog at times early. And that's your updated forecast. I'm meteorologist Paul Trombley. Get the latest weather updates online at MinnesotaDailyWeather.com. Right now, it's 57 degrees.
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7: River City's weather.
8: Here's a look at your forecast. Cloudy skies expected with fog in spots tonight with a chance of rain showers. Lows level off around 53. Winds out of the south, 8 to 15 miles per hour. Daytime highs approaching 70 tomorrow. Sunshine mixed with clouds with fog at times early. And that's your updated forecast. I'm meteorologist Paul Trombley. Get the latest weather updates online at minnesotadailyweather.com. Right now, it's 57 degrees.
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6: Here's a look at your forecast. Cloudy skies expected with fog and spots tonight with a chance of rain showers. Lows level off around 53. Winds out of the south, 8 to 15 miles per hour. Daytime highs approaching 70 tomorrow. Sunshine mixed with clouds with fog at times early. And that's your updated forecast. I'm meteorologist Paul Trombley. Get the latest weather updates online at MinnesotaDailyWeather.com. Right now, it's 57 degrees.
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5: Here's a look at your forecast. Cloudy skies expected with fog in spots tonight with a chance of rain showers. Lows level off around 53. Winds out of the south, 8 to 15 miles per hour. Daytime highs approaching 70 tomorrow. Sunshine mixed with clouds with fog at times early. And that's your updated forecast. I'm meteorologist Paul Trombley. Get the latest weather updates online at MinnesotaDailyWeather.com. Right now, it's 57 degrees.
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7: Kevin Harlan here from Monday Night Football on Westwood One. 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Chicago hopes to get back on track after falling to 1-1 last week, while Jalen Hurts and the Eagles want to build on their 2-0 start. It's the Eagles at the Bears coming up on Monday Night Football.
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9: Here's a look at your forecast. Overcast skies with fog overnight with a chance for showers. Lows dip down to about 53. South winds 8 to 15 miles per hour. Highs level off around 70 with fog early Sunday. Sunshine mixed with clouds at times. And that's your updated forecast. I'm meteorologist Paul Trombley. Get the latest weather updates online at minnesotadailyweather.com. Right now, it's 57 degrees.
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2: 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I'm Chief Warrant Officer 3, Tressa Markwart from Brooklyn Park. 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
9: River City's weather. Here's a look at your forecast. Overcast skies with fog overnight with a chance for showers. Lows dip down to about 53. South winds 8 to 15 miles per hour. Highs level off around 70 with fog early Sunday. Sunshine mixed with clouds at times. And that's your updated forecast. I'm meteorologist Paul Trombley. Get the latest weather updates online at minnesotadailyweather.com. Right now, it's 57 degrees.
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11: Here's a look at your forecast. Chance for showers and foggy. Overnight, otherwise cloudy. Lows around 56. Winds out of the south, 8 to 15 miles per hour. Slight chance for showers with fog in spots early Sunday. Daytime highs approaching 71. A mix of clouds and sun. And that's your updated forecast. I'm meteorologist Paul Trombley. Get the latest weather updates online at MinnesotaDailyWeather.com. Right now, 58.
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5: Here's a look at your forecast. Chance for showers and foggy. Overnight, otherwise cloudy. Lows around 56. Winds out of the south, 8 to 15 miles per hour. Slight chance for showers with fog in spots early Sunday. Daytime highs approaching 71. A mix of clouds and sun. And that's your updated forecast. I'm meteorologist Paul Trombley. Get the latest weather updates online at MinnesotaDailyWeather.com. Right now, 58.
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7: Here's a look at your forecast. Chance for showers and foggy. Overnight, otherwise cloudy. Lows around 56. Winds out of the south, 8 to 15 miles per hour. Slight chance for showers with fog in spots early Sunday. Daytime highs approaching 71. A mix of clouds and sun. And that's your updated forecast. I'm meteorologist Paul Trombley. Get the latest weather updates online at minnesotadailyweather.com. Currently 57.
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3: River City's weather. Here's a look at your forecast. Chance for showers and foggy. Overnight, otherwise cloudy. Lows around 56. Winds out of the south, 8 to 15 miles per hour. Slight chance for showers with fog in spots early Sunday. Daytime highs approaching 71. A mix of clouds and sun. And that's your updated forecast. I'm meteorologist Paul Trombley. Get the latest weather updates online at MinnesotaDailyWeather.com. Currently 57.
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7: Here's a look at your forecast. Rain showers, likely, fog in spots, overnight, otherwise cloudy skies expected. Lows level off around 56. South winds, 8 to 15 miles per hour. Slight chance for showers and foggy early Sunday, high of 71. And that's your updated forecast. I'm meteorologist Paul Trombley. Get the latest weather updates online at minnesotadailyweather.com. Currently, it's 58 degrees.
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10: Here's a look at your forecast. Rain showers, likely, fog in spots, overnight, otherwise cloudy skies expected. Lows level off around 56. South winds, 8 to 15 miles per hour. Slight chance for showers and foggy early Sunday, high of 71. And that's your updated forecast. I'm meteorologist Paul Trombley. Get the latest weather updates online at minnesotadailyweather.com. Currently, it's 58 degrees.
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9: River City's weather. Here's a look at your forecast. Rain showers, likely fog in spots overnight. Otherwise, cloudy skies expected. Lows level off around 56. South winds 8 to 15 miles per hour. Slight chance for showers and foggy early Sunday, high of 71. And that's your updated forecast. I'm meteorologist Paul Trombley. Get the latest weather updates online at minnesotadailyweather.com. Right now, it's 57 degrees.
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8: Here's a look at your forecast. Rain showers, likely, fog in spots, overnight, otherwise cloudy skies expected. Lows level off around 56. South winds, 8 to 15 miles per hour. Slight chance for showers and foggy early Sunday, high of 71. And that's your updated forecast. I'm meteorologist Paul Trombley. Get the latest weather updates online at MinnesotaDailyWeather.com. Right now, it's 57 degrees.
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10: River City's weather. Here's a look at your forecast. Partly cloudy skies with fog at times early today with a slight chance of rain showers. Daytime highs approaching 71. West winds 5 to 10 miles per hour. Lows dip down to about 41 tonight, mainly clear. And that's your updated forecast. I'm meteorologist Paul Frombly. Get the latest weather updates online at minnesotadailyweather.com. Right now, it's 58 degrees.
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6: Here's a look at your forecast. Partly cloudy skies with fog at times early today with a slight chance of rain showers. Daytime highs approaching 71. West winds 5 to 10 miles per hour. Lows dip down to about 41 tonight, mainly clear. And that's your updated forecast. I'm meteorologist Paul Trombley. Get the latest weather updates online at MinnesotaDailyWeather.com. Right now, it's 58 degrees.
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3: I'm Paul Stevens. New England and the Mid-Atlantic states still getting a rare September nor'easter, strengthening overnight while edging closer to the coast.
4: Conditions are forecast to worsen Sunday morning around high tide, amplifying hazardous coastal conditions across the Northeast.
3: And that's Fox's Chandler Painter. Thousands without power in the area. Iran's government says it shut down the Strait of Hormuz after the U.S. and Israel launched Operation Epic Fury. But Energy Secretary Chris Wright, on My View with Laura Trump, says that's not the case.
5: The United States military, all of the joint forces have assured that we can continue, that we are restoring flow of oil and gas and refined products, even fertilizer, out of the Strait of Hormuz.
3: However, critics of President Trump say the ongoing Iran conflict has led to rising gasoline and oil prices. 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
11: 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Both bounce back from season-opening losses with big wins last week. 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
13: Here's a look at your forecast. Partly cloudy skies with fog at times early today with a slight chance of rain showers. Daytime highs approaching 71. West winds 5 to 10 miles per hour. Lows for storms tomorrow, 65, cloudy skies. And that's your updated forecast. I'm meteorologist Paul Trombley. Get the latest weather updates online at minnesotadailyweather.com. Currently 59.
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18: Hey, this is the Money Man, Eddie Money. I love acoustic music, and nobody plays it better. It's the Acoustic Storm.

With two tickets to paradise, getting into another week of the Acoustic Storm with a reworked version from a guy who originally tried his hand in the New York Police Department, the late Eddie Money on the Storm. Hey, it's Audrey Peretz with ya, and on this episode of the show, we've got another native New Yorker in the eye of the storm, with Billy Joel in the white hot spotlight. Neil Young and Stephen Stills recorded one album as a duo outside of their work together in Buffalo, Springfield, and CSNY. And a few years later, Neil unplugged one of those tunes from that effort, Long May You Run.

He was one of the guitarists and vocalists in the British pub rock band Brinsley Schwartz. That's Ian Gomm on the Acoustic Storm with Hold On. The Storm rolls on with some stripped-down Bon Jovi and a tune that originally appeared on their debut album, Slippery When Wet.

0: some early Stones on the Acoustic Storm, vintage 1965, with just Jagger and Richards, along with Phil Spector on bass and Jack Nitzsche on harpsichord. Play with fire. 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
10: Here's a look at your forecast. Partly cloudy, with fog at times early today, with a high of 71. Winds out of the west, 8 to 15 miles per hour. Mainly clear tonight, lows around 41. Chance for storms tomorrow, 65, cloudy skies. And that's your updated forecast. I'm meteorologist Paul Trombley. Get the latest weather updates online at minnesotadailyweather.com. Currently 59.
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0: 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Going to California.

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The Acoustic Storm with the Guess Who, No Sugar Tonight, New Mother Nature. And the Allman Brothers cooked up a Robert Johnson blues classic, Come On In My Kitchen. 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

0: The Acoustic Storm with a John Martin cover from Eric Clapton, May You Never, and Stevie Nicks and Fleetwood Mac with Landslide. Billy Joel is in the eye of the storm. Billy Joel aficionados who are aware of a collector's item, one of his early recordings when he was part of a Long Island, New York area band called The Hassles. But Billy's solo career came to life with the release of the Piano Man album. And when he teamed up with producer Phil Ramone for The Stranger, well, Billy Joel made the leap to superstardom. Despite all of his success, Billy puts his talents into perspective.
1: I don't think I'm really all that extraordinary. I just think I'm competent. Oh, I know how to write music. I know how to play music. I know how to record music. I know how to do what I'm supposed to do. I know how to play the piano. I just feel like I'm competent. But in an age of incompetence, that makes me appear extraordinary. That's my theory.

0: Billy Joel in the Eye of the Acoustic Storm with an early reggae-inspired version of Only the Good Die Young, written about Virginia Callahan, a girl he had a crush on in high school. It was a case of unrequited love, thus inspiring the lyrics of that tune. The Piano Man returns again next hour. Also coming up, we've got a reservation at the Hotel California with the Eagles, live and acoustic.
1: Oh, wow.
2: 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I love you guys.
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3: A powerful nor'easter continues to hammer the Northeast with flooding, damaging winds, power outages, and hundreds of flight cancellations. New Jersey Governor Mikey Sherrill issuing an early warning to residents.
5: We saw much of the storm coming in across the coastline and into the Back Bay, some roads that are impassable and flooded out, so please do not try to cross them. Stay safe.
3: Well, at least one person has died, and authorities are searching for a missing swimmer off Long Island. President Trump rejects Iran's proposal to reopen the Strait of Hormuz, saying the terms are not acceptable. Iran is awaiting a formal response. And Pope Leo celebrates Mass in Lourdes before thousands of people during his four-day visit to France. 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
13: Here's a look at your forecast. Partly cloudy, with fog at times early today, with a high of 71. Winds out of the west, 8 to 15 miles per hour. Mainly clear tonight, lows around 41. Chance for storms tomorrow, 65, cloudy skies. And that's your updated forecast. I'm meteorologist Paul Trombley. Get the latest weather updates online at minnesotadailyweather.com. Currently 59.
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0: You're in the midst of the acoustic storm with Janis Joplin's demo for Me and Bobby McGee.

Van Morrison on the Acoustic Storm from the Moondance album, and it stoned me. And Tommy Two Tone unplugged that famous phone number song, Jenny 867-5309. Well, it seems like just yesterday, the summer of 69.

The Acoustic Storm with Paul McCartney and Wings from their acclaimed 1975-76 tour, Wings Over America, and the Beatles classic Yesterday. Audrey Parrott's with ya, storming on with a soundtrack song from the movie McVicker. It's Roger Daltrey on The Acoustic Storm, Without Your Love.

0: an acoustic spin from Skynyrd on the Storm, I Ain't the One, and Bob Dylan with an original version of All Along the Watchtower. Crosby, Stills, and Nash lead off the next set of Storm music. Also coming up, Sammy Hagar Unplugged. And then Billy Joel goes into the eye of the storm with Scenes from an Italian Restaurant.
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15: Here's a look at your forecast. Partly cloudy with fog early today with a high of 71. Winds out of the west, 8 to 15 miles per hour. 41 tonight, mainly clear. Chance for showers tomorrow. Daytime highs approaching 65, cloudy skies. And that's your updated forecast. I'm meteorologist Paul Trombley. Get the latest weather updates online at MinnesotaDailyWeather.com. Right now, 59.
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0: The acoustic storm rolls on with some live Crosby, Stills, and Nash.

Storm with Ooh La La. And expressing some regrets while looking back, it was Crosby, Stills, and Nash with a live take on Wasted on the Way. Well, here's one way to not have regrets. Finish what you started. Unplugging Van Halen, it's Sammy Hagar on The Storm.

baby, you say yeah. Come on, help me out. Just sing this part.

From the Acoustic Storm Archives, that's John Mayall with Room to Move. The British blues rocker hired Eric Clapton to play in his band, the Blues Breakers, before Old Slow Hand really hit it big. We're focusing on Billy Joel in the eye of the Acoustic Storm. When Billy was writing material for his album The Stranger, he came up with a song that started out as the Ballad of Brenda and Eddie.

0: Joel in the eye of the acoustic storm with scenes from an Italian restaurant. Billy will be back in the eye again with his signature song on the acoustic storm.
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4: I'm Roxanne Evans. A powerful nor'easter continues to hammer the Northeast with flooding, damaging winds, power outages, and hundreds of flight cancellations. New Jersey Governor Mikey Sherrill issuing an early warning to residents.
5: We saw much of the storm coming in across the coastline and into the Back Bay, some roads that are impassable and flooded out, so please do not try to cross them. Stay safe.
4: Well, at least one person has died, and authorities are searching for a missing swimmer off Long Island. President Trump rejects Iran's proposal to reopen the Strait of Hormuz, saying the terms are not acceptable. Iran is awaiting a formal response. And Pope Leo celebrates Mass in Lourdes before thousands of people during his
6: espionage spaces.
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18: Kevin Harlan here from Monday Night Football on Westwood One. 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It's the Eagles at the Bears coming up on Monday Night Football.
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20: Here's a look at your forecast.
21: Partly cloudy with fog early today with a high of 71. Winds out of the west, 8 to 15 miles per hour. 41 tonight, mainly clear. Chance for showers tomorrow. Daytime highs approaching 65, cloudy skies. And that's your updated forecast. I'm meteorologist Paul Trombley. Get the latest weather updates online at minnesotadailyweather.com. Right now, 59.
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0: Storming into another hour of acoustic rock with the Eagles.

listening to the music on The Storm with the Doobie Brothers, and an acoustic demo from Elton John with Grey Seal. Sir Elton was the other face with Billy Joel on the face-to-face tour that featured the two piano men. So here it is, the first weekend of November, and that means winter can't be too far behind. So it's Simon and Garfunkel on the acoustic Storm with a hazy shade of winter.

The Acoustic Storm with the demo from Money from Roger Waters and Pink Floyd. Gabby Connors of South Bend, Indiana emailed the request of the week. Gabby listens to the storm on 107.3 WRSW and writes, I'm a social justice major, and I found a lot of inspiration for my chosen course of study through the lyrics of Gord Downie of the Tragically Hip. One song that's especially moving is Wheat Kings.

0: The late Gord Downie with a tragically hip and a song called Wheat Kings. The Acoustic Storm request of the week. The hip never made it big in the U.S., but they were huge in their native Canada. The tragically hip often reflected the country's mythology in their lyrics, with references to hockey, geography, history, and culture that's recognizable to Canadians, but really unknown to outsiders. And the band's frontman, Gord Downie, was a big reason the tragically hip have been such hometown heroes all these years. A Beatles demo is part of the next storm front, and then Billy Joel reflects on his persona as the piano man in the eye of the acoustic storm.
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12: River City's weather. Here's a look at your forecast. Partly cloudy with fog early today with a high of 71. Winds out of the west, 8 to 15 miles per hour. 41 tonight, mainly clear. Chance for showers tomorrow. Daytime highs approaching 65, cloudy skies. And that's your updated forecast. I'm meteorologist Paul Frombly. Get the latest weather updates online at minnesotadailyweather.com. Currently 58.
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0: Some sweet stuff from John Fogerty with Sugar Sugar. Billy Joel is in the eye of the acoustic storm. When he was first starting out as a solo artist, to make ends meet, he would perform in a Los Angeles piano bar under the name Bill Martin. That experience inspired the song Piano Man. But Billy says his music shouldn't be defined by keyboards alone.
1: A lot of time in the old records, the piano always seemed to have been brought out in the front. And I don't necessarily agree with that the piano always had to be the lead instrument. But because I was thought of as the Piano Man, there was much more piano in the older records.

0: The title track from The Piano Man with Billy Joel in the Eye of the Storm. Stick around, there's more of The Acoustic Storm straight ahead.
1: Gentlemen, to your marks, if you please.
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15: Here's a look at your forecast. Partly cloudy with fog early today with a high of 71. Winds out of the west, 8 to 15 miles per hour. 41 tonight, mainly clear. Chance for showers tomorrow. Daytime highs approaching 65, cloudy skies. And that's your updated forecast. I'm meteorologist Paul Trombley. Get the latest weather updates online at minnesotadailyweather.com. Currently 58.
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0: 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Tune in again next time when we'll feature music from Pink Floyd's classic album, The Wall, in the Eye of the Storm. This is Audrey Peretz, and thanks for sharing part of your weekend with me by turning on another edition of The Acoustic Storm as we storm out of here with Emerson, Lake, and Palmer.

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8: Here's a look at your forecast. Daytime highs approaching 71 today under mainly clear skies, west winds 8 to 15 miles per hour. Mainly clear skies again tonight, lows dip down to about 41. Chance for showers tomorrow, 65, overcast skies. And that's your updated forecast. I'm meteorologist Paul Trombley. Get the latest weather updates online at minnesotadailyweather.com. Right now, it's 61 degrees.
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6: 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Puts the squeeze on Eric Almirola. 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
8: Here's a look at your forecast. Daytime highs approaching 71 today under mainly clear skies, west winds 8 to 15 miles per hour. Mainly clear skies again tonight, lows dip down to about 41. Chance for showers tomorrow, 65, overcast skies. And that's your updated forecast. I'm meteorologist Paul Trombley. Get the latest weather updates online at minnesotadailyweather.com. Right now, it's 61 degrees.
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9: Here's a look at your forecast. Daytime highs approaching 71 today. Under mainly clear skies, west winds 8 to 15 miles per hour. Mainly clear skies again tonight. Lows dip down to about 41. Chance for showers tomorrow. 65 overcast skies. And that's your updated forecast. I'm meteorologist Paul Trombley. Get the latest weather updates online at minnesotadailyweather.com. Currently 63.
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4: Here's a look at your forecast. Daytime highs approaching 71 today. Under mainly clear skies, west winds 8 to 15 miles per hour. Mainly clear skies again tonight. Lows dip down to about 41. Chance for showers tomorrow. 65 overcast skies. And that's your updated forecast. I'm meteorologist Paul Trombley. Get the latest weather updates online at MinnesotaDailyWeather.com. Currently 63.
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9: River City's weather. Here's a look at your forecast.
10: Daytime highs approaching 71 today. Under mainly clear skies, west winds 8 to 15 miles per hour. Mainly clear skies again tonight. Lows dip down to about 41. Chance for showers tomorrow. 65 overcast skies. And that's your updated forecast. I'm meteorologist Paul Frombly. Get the latest weather updates online at minnesotadailyweather.com. Currently, it's 66 degrees.
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4: Oh, we're rolling? Well, I don't see nothing spinning. Hey, my engineer says we're rolling, but I don't see no tape spinning. How can we be rolling if there's no tape spinning? Oh, we're on a roll. How about that? Yeah, here we go. The Red Rocker Sammy Hagar here, back with another Top Rock Countdown. All right? If you're ready for this week, we're going with the one-word titles, part two. All right? Cool songs that had one-word titles. You know, you think, wow, how many of those are there? I don't know. We're about to find out. Sammy Hagar's Top Rock Countdown. We'll be right back. Don't go away.
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19: River City's weather.
20: Here's a look at your forecast. Bright sunshine this afternoon with daytime highs approaching 71. Winds out of the northwest, 8 to 15 miles per hour. Tonight, lows dip down to about 41. Cloudy skies expected tomorrow. Chance of rain showers. High temperatures reach up to 65. And that's your updated forecast. I'm meteorologist Paul Trombley. Get the latest weather updates online at minnesotadailyweather.com. Right now, 68. River City's weather. Here's a look at your forecast. Bright sunshine this afternoon with daytime highs approaching 71. Winds out of the northwest, 8 to 15 miles per hour. Tonight, lows dip down to about 41. Cloudy skies expected tomorrow. Chance of rain showers. High temperatures reach up to 65. And that's your updated forecast. I'm meteorologist Paul Trombley. Get the latest weather updates online at minnesotadailyweather.com. Right now, 68.
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4: 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One Word Titles, Part 2. Let's start out with Crossfire. Stevie Ray Vaughan in a house.

right into Black by Pearl Jam. Crossfire Black. You know, I bet you could come up with some cool titles if you just said every title of all the songs we're going to do. I might do that later. But right now, we're going to get into a little Thin Lizzy. Now, I got a Thin Lizzy story real quick. So, Queen was on tour, and Thin Lizzy was opening for them. And they played in Sacramento, and Queen got sick. Somebody in Queen got sick. So, Bill Graham, because I'm a homeboy, he said, "Hey, you know, Sammy, will you, you know, come in and do this show?" I said, "Sure, you know, take the money and do it." And I was right here. My band was around. And Thin Lizzy goes, "We're going to headline." And they were a brand new band. They were great. Don't get me wrong. But they go, I said, "Okay, I don't care. You know, what am I going to play, an hour? Fine." I went out and played, you know, it's like my hometown, and boy, they came out. They didn't do as good. I mean, they would have done good later. I did that to Supertramp one time, too. But anyway, here's Jailbreak. One word, Thin Lizzy. Tonight.

Jailbreak. 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You know, when Aerosmith made their comeback with all them big hits, Crying was really one of my favorite ones. Steven sang the hell out of that song. Right here, Aerosmith, Crying.

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All right. Yeah, I got a choice between, there's a couple. There's more than two one-word titles. I mean, there's 5150, there's Runaround, there's, how about Pound Cake? Woo!

0: Yeah, there's Eddie and I sitting on the beach in Malibu, 1992-ish. We're watching the girls walk by. I said, man, look at all that pound cake. Eddie and I started cracking up, or something like that. Anyway, we went in the studio and wrote it. Boom. Okay? We'll be right back with another Top Rock Countdown. I'm the Red Rocker. Don't go away.
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26: Here's a look at your forecast.
27: Bright sunshine this afternoon with daytime highs approaching 71. Winds out of the northwest, 8 to 15 miles per hour. Tonight, lows dip down to about 41. Cloudy skies expected tomorrow. Chance of rain showers. High temperatures reach up to 65. And that's your updated forecast. I'm meteorologist Paul Frombly. Get the latest weather updates online at minnesotadailyweather.com. Right now, 68.
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29: I think I'm rusty. Hey, the Red Rocker, Sammy Hagar here. We are back with another Top Rock Countdown, and this week it's about one-word titles. Now, you're still going to be mad at me. I guarantee you, after you've listened to both weeks of this, this is the second week, and you're going to be saying, man, he didn't play. Yeah, he didn't. I know. Hey, what do you want me to have every week? How about a little Led Zeppelin, the mighty Led Zeppelin? Yeah. Ha, ha, ha, Tangerine.

Yeah, you know, Led Zeppelin was everybody's heroes, especially Hart. Ann Wilson's one of the few singers out there that can sing Robert Plant really good. I mean, really good. That was never. Hey, okay? Never. I mean, never. I mean, no, never touch that dial. How about a little Rush? That's a one-word band. We could have made one-word bands and one-word titles, but unfortunately, we're not doing both of those now. But here's Rush, Subdivisions.

Yeah, who? Who's on first? Remember that old remember that old Abbott and Costello? That's a whole different thing than Elvis Costello thing where, yeah, it was Who's on first? Well, the Who's on first.

0: and Remedy by the Black Crowes. Oh, man, one of my favorite Black Crowes songs ever. Yeah, Remedy. We'll be right back.
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0: Welcome back. Top Rock Countdown. Uh-huh. Man, I don't have my gift for gab down. I'm stuttering and stammering. I'm painting myself in corners here. Okay, so this show today with one-word titles, the reason they're one-word titles, they're trying to make it easy on me because I'm all tongue-tied and I can't get words out of my mouth and I can't put sentences together. Yeah, I'm just like, yeah. Okay, Pat Benatar, Heartbreaker.

Yeah, there's also a Heartbreaker by Led Zeppelin. I could have played that one too, but I didn't. Damn it. See, I'm way off. Okay, how about Plush by STP? Stone Temple Pilots.

0: Yeah, what a shame about that band. That was such a cool band. I loved STP. That singer, man, he was just trouble. He was part of giving Van Halen their inauguration into the Rock and Roll Hall of Fame. It was that band, come on, what's the name of that band, Jamie? That was Slash and the STP guy and Matt Sorum.
1: Velvet Revolver.
0: Velvet Revolver, there we go. Jamie to the rescue. Okay, so, yeah, they played the Van Halen song a little kind of medley, and then they gave us the trophy. And Mikey and I were the only ones there. And I got to admit, my man was troubled. Yeah, he wasn't really happy, wasn't really friendly, kind of negative and bitter. But, hey, so it is. Okay, how about a little Seger? Bob Seger in the house!

0: Don't go away. We'll be right back with another Top Rock Countdown. Well, another section of Top Rock Countdown. Yeah, don't go away. Just take my word. Don't go away. Believe me, don't go away.
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21: Here's a look at your forecast. Bright sunshine this afternoon with daytime highs approaching 71. Winds out of the northwest, 8 to 15 miles per hour. Tonight, lows dip down to about 41. Cloudy skies expected tomorrow. Chance of rain showers. High temperatures reach up to 65. And that's your updated forecast. I'm meteorologist Paul Trombley. Get the latest weather updates online at MinnesotaDailyWeather.com. Right now, it's 72 degrees.
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that was Renegade Styx. Yeah, I got some Styx stories too, but I'm... How about an Alex Van Halen story about a Styx? Every time somebody would get mad at him, you know, about something, he'd go, man, what do you got a Styx up your ass for? That was, so, I guess a different kind of Styx than Styx, but anyway, that's all right. I'm just looking for some tush. God rest his soul, man. Wow, what a voice, what a bass player. Mr. ZZ Top here in the house with a little tush. This is Dusty singing.

0: Yeah, that was AC/DC Thunderstruck when they first had that crazy drummer, the ball-headed dude. When they first came out with that, he looked the part so well, but I don't know why they didn't keep him. I mean, you know, like, AC/DC is a weird band. You know, if you think about it, I mean, I guess there's Angus Young, and that's it. I mean, the only original member, I mean, they just, it's crazy what's happened to AC/DC, and they're still great. We'll be right back. Don't go away.
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22: Here's a look at your forecast. Bright sunshine this afternoon with daytime highs approaching 71. Winds out of the northwest, 8 to 15 miles per hour. Tonight, lows dip down to about 41. Cloudy skies expected tomorrow. Chance of rain showers. High temperatures reach up to 65. And that's your updated forecast. I'm meteorologist Paul Frombly. Get the latest weather updates online at MinnesotaDailyWeather.com. Right now, it's 72 degrees.
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12: 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Nice.
11: The River.

Yeah, we're back. Sammy Hagar's Top Rock Countdown, capping the second in a series, One Word Titles, Part 2. All right? B.O.C., Blue Oyster Cult. They pulled the plug on me one time. Another classic story of me opening for them in Seattle. And I came out to get an encore. They had pulled the plug and turned the lights on. And I went ahead and tried to play anyway. But they pulled the plug, so we didn't have any power. So normally, if you turn the lights on with me when I was an opening act, I would just play anyway with the lights on. And actually, sometimes it was better. You know, people say, all right, it's fun. Hey, woo, yeah, it's cool. But this time it didn't happen. But anyway...

on a tour I was doing as Sammy Hagar in 77, maybe 78. And they had an EP out with three songs on it. They were 14, 15-year-old kids. And the promoter said, "Yeah, I got this band I want to open for you. You know, they're going to be really big." And I'm watching them. I'm going, "Man, these are little kids. You know, I mean, they're not going to be real big. I mean, they might get big growing up. They're going to grow up and be big people, you know, like grown-up kids, you know." But anyway, they were good. It's just that they didn't blow my mind because they were just so young and you know, they didn't know how to really perform and all that. And man, then a couple years later, they just come out and they start making these badass records. And they're the greatest guys. They stuck with the drummer. I mean, you know, most bands, you know, the drummer gets sick. They got a guy, you know, already on call, you know, just in case. Okay, he'll be right here. You guys can go ahead and do the gig. But these guys, man, they waited. They did it all right. And they're great. Little Def Leppard with Annie Mold.

0: We'll be right back to Red Rocker with Top Rock Countdown of my favorite one-word title. Part two, and I mean the final for the night, the day, whatever it is. Hey, don't go away. The Red Rocker, Sammy Hagar. Ow!
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14: 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Puts the squeeze on Eric Almirola. Connor Zilich by half a car length off turn two.
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6: Here's a look at your forecast. Bright sunshine this afternoon with daytime highs approaching 71. Winds out of the northwest, 8 to 15 miles per hour. Tonight, lows dip down to about 41. Cloudy skies expected tomorrow. Chance of rain showers. High temperatures reach up to 65. And that's your updated forecast. I'm meteorologist Paul Frombly. Get the latest weather updates online at minnesotadailyweather.com. Right now, it's 72 degrees.
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10: Oh, yes. Nice.

sounding a little wacky. Here we're back. Okay, like, you know, I've always said on many shows, all good things must come to an end. And this has been a good thing. And it's going to come to an end right now. Just, it's not like goodbye forever. It's just bye for now. Okay? All right? My favorite song from Space Between, the Circle's first number one album, Circle's first studio album. Here's my favorite song. It's actually chapter 9, and it's called Affirmation.

0: 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But if they're bad ones, they'll tell me, and if they're good ones, they'll tell me. But I don't know the other ones. I don't know what they do with them. 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
6: Here's a look at your forecast. Ample sunshine expected this afternoon, with daytime highs approaching 73. Winds out of the northwest, 8 to 15 miles per hour. Mainly clear tonight, lows around 41. Thunderstorms likely tomorrow, daytime highs approaching 65. And that's your updated forecast. I'm meteorologist Paul Trombley. Get the latest weather updates online at minnesotadailyweather.com. Currently 72.
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0: John Henry Bonham, born May 31st, 1948, in Redditch, England, Led Zeppelin's drummer extraordinaire and literal driving force, passed away on September 25th, 1980. We're marking the 46th anniversary.
1: A percussionist. On drums, John Bonham. Moby Dick!

0: John Bonham! John Bonham! John Bonham!
1: Moby Dick, John Bonham's signature showcase from The Song Remains the Same. We're noting his passing on September 25th, 1980. On September 24th, the members of Led Zeppelin had gathered at Bray Studios in Windsor to begin rehearsals for an upcoming American tour. They had just come off a brief tour over Europe. And according to John Paul Jones, everyone was, quote, in particularly high spirits. However, John Bonham, who had expressed some hesitance from being away from home again on tour, had stopped along the way to the rehearsal. He and his driver entered a pub where Bonham reportedly had two ham rolls and drank four quadruple vodkas. During the rehearsal, Bonham allegedly had, quote, two or three more large drinks. John Paul Jones described the mood at the rehearsal.
2: You come to rehearsal and, hi guys, here we are again, and off you go. And it's a time of rebirth. It's great excitement.

0: Dazed and Confused from the first Zeppelin album, showcasing the drumming of John Bonham. We're recounting the story leading up to his passing on September 25th, 1980. 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
15: Here's a look at your forecast. Ample sunshine expected this afternoon, with daytime highs approaching 73. Winds out of the northwest, 8 to 15 miles per hour. Mainly clear tonight, lows around 41. Thunderstorms likely tomorrow, daytime highs approaching 65. And that's your updated forecast. I'm meteorologist Paul Trombley. Get the latest weather updates online at MinnesotaDailyWeather.com. Currently 72.
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0: It's Carol Miller, and we're getting the let out, this week marking John Bonham's passing. After the Zeppelin rehearsal at Bray Studios, the group stayed over at Jimmy Page's house in Windsor, where they did some celebrating. Bonham continued to drink, quote, a couple of large ones every hour.

When the Levee Breaks, from Zeppelin's fourth album on Get the Lead Out, we're marking drummer John Bonham's passing on September 25th, 1980. Bonham had been drinking all day during a Zeppelin rehearsal and afterwards at Jimmy Page's home, where around midnight he crashed on a sofa.

0: Communication Breakdown, live from the BBC sessions. This is Get the Let Out, and we're recapping the story of John Bonham's passing. Around midnight into September 25th, 1980, Rick Hobbs, Jimmy Page's assistant, had helped Bonham to a guest bedroom at Page's house. Bonham had crashed on a couch following some heavy drinking. Hobbs placed Bonham on his side, propped up with pillows. What followed is next on Get the Let Out. This is Carol Miller.
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5: 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Chicago hopes to get back on track after falling to 1-1 last week, while Jalen Hurts and the Eagles want to build on their 2-0 start. It's the Eagles at the Bears coming up on Monday Night Football.
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9: Here's a look at your forecast. Ample sunshine expected this afternoon, with daytime highs approaching 73. Winds out of the northwest, 8 to 15 miles per hour. Mainly clear tonight, lows around 41. Thunderstorms likely tomorrow, daytime highs approaching 65. And that's your updated forecast. I'm meteorologist Paul Trombley. Get the latest weather updates online at minnesotadailyweather.com. Currently 72.
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0: You're with Carol Miller, and we're getting the let out, marking the passing of John Henry Bonham on September 25th, 1980. Bonham had been left sleeping on his side around midnight at Jimmy Page's home, following a Led Zeppelin rehearsal and some heavy drinking. The next day, Page, Plant, and Jones had regrouped and found it odd that none of them had seen Bonham since the night before, but figured he was still sleeping. They sent Benji Lefevre, Robert Plant's assistant, to check on Bonham. He was found lying on his back, covered in his own thrown-up material.

woman gonna come my way. I need a girl to hold my hand, won't tell me no lies, make me a happy

0: Zeppelin Live from Led Zeppelin DVD, recorded at Madison Square Garden in July 1973. We're recapping the events of John Bonham's passing on September 25th, 1980. When Robert Plant's assistant, Benji Lefevre, found Bonham unresponsive, he ran from the room to inform the other members. John Paul Jones called for an ambulance, but as Bonham had apparently been dead for several hours, he was beyond resuscitation.
1: I was stunned, personally, and I know the other. Everybody was just stunned. You just sort of cut off at full force.
0: Getting the Lead Out and marking the passing of John Bonham. We'll continue in a couple on Get the Lead Out. You're with Carol Miller.
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12: Here's a look at your forecast. Ample sunshine expected this afternoon with daytime highs approaching 73. Winds out of the northwest, 8 to 15 miles per hour. Mainly clear tonight, lows around 41. Thunderstorms likely tomorrow. Daytime highs approaching 65. And that's your updated forecast. I'm meteorologist Paul Trombley. Get the latest weather updates online at MinnesotaDailyWeather.com. Currently 72.
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0: Carol Miller back with you on Get the Lead Out. We've been marking the passing of John Bonham on September 25th, 1980. Robert Plant responded to the sudden passing by driving to Bonham's home at Old Hyde Farm to console Bonham's wife and family. Plant said simply,
13: "Well, I'm just really sad to have lost my pal."
0: And Jimmy Page had this reaction.
14: I mean, I didn't want to think about playing with another drummer. There was no other drummers that I respected like him. And every time I looked at the guitar, I didn't want to play the guitar because it reminded me. So I just sort of just stagnated for a long time.

0: Zeppelin, featuring Jason Bonham, in tribute to his father's legacy from Celebration Day, the recording of Zeppelin's 2007 reunion concert. We've been recounting the passing of John Bonham on September 25th. Several years ago, John Bonham's much younger sister, Deborah, visited us on Get the Lead Out. Deborah, a singer in her own right, is very committed to respecting and maintaining her brother's legacy. She supported and played a fundraiser for fans who wanted to build a statue of John Bonham in their hometown of Redditch. The statue is based on a photo of John at the drums. And we'll let Deborah have the last word.
1: A fantastic shot. And we found the right guy to do it. And it's just amazing. And it stands in the middle of the the town, you know, on a little piece of ground. It's beautiful. And then all of the... We raised at least twice the amount of money we needed. So we've now set up the John Bonham Teenage Cancer Trust.
2: Oh, wow, that's great.
1: Nurses for the West Midlands.
0: That's our show for this week. 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Our line producer is Joe Cristiano, with additional production by Paul Locus. Production and research materials from Steve Sauer. And thank yous to Stefan Jones, Charles Steinauer, Vanessa Cahookham, and all our associates at United Stations Radio Networks. This is Carol Miller. Thanks for listening and getting the lead out.
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6: River City's weather. Here's a look at your forecast. Bright sunshine expected this afternoon with highs around 73. Northwest winds 8 to 15 miles per hour. Lows level off around 41 tonight, mainly clear skies. Storms likely tomorrow, high of 63. And that's your updated forecast. I'm meteorologist Paul Frombly. Get the latest weather updates online at minnesotadailyweather.com. Currently 73.
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6: Here's a look at your forecast. Bright sunshine expected this afternoon with highs around 73. Northwest winds 8 to 15 miles per hour. Lows level off around 41 tonight, mainly clear skies. Storms likely tomorrow, high of 63. And that's your updated forecast. I'm meteorologist Paul Frombly. Get the latest weather updates online at minnesotadailyweather.com. Currently 73.
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13: Here's a look at your forecast. 41 tonight under mainly clear skies. North winds around 5 miles per hour. Thunderstorms likely tomorrow. Highs around 63. Cloudy skies expected. Lows around 54. Tomorrow night, storms likely. And that's your updated forecast. I'm meteorologist Paul Frombly. Get the latest weather updates online at MinnesotaDailyWeather.com. Currently, it's 72 degrees.
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6: Here's a look at your forecast. 41 tonight under mainly clear skies, north winds around 5 miles per hour. Thunderstorms likely tomorrow. Highs around 63, cloudy skies expected. Lows around 54 tomorrow night, storms likely. And that's your updated forecast. I'm meteorologist Paul Trombley. Get the latest weather updates online at minnesotadailyweather.com. Currently, it's 72 degrees.
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7: I'm Chief Warrant Officer 3, Tressa Markwart from Brooklyn Park. Flying Black Hawk helicopters in the Minnesota Army National Guard taught me leadership, precision, and how to manage complex systems when every decision matters. Today, as an electrical engineer, I apply those same skills to designing innovative solutions and keeping critical infrastructure running. My leadership was reinforced by the Minnesota Army National Guard.
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10: 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Connor Zilich by half a car length off turn two.
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12: Here's a look at your forecast. 41 tonight under mainly clear skies. North winds around 5 miles per hour. Thunderstorms likely tomorrow. Highs around 63. Cloudy skies expected. Lows around 54. Tomorrow night, storms likely. And that's your updated forecast. I'm meteorologist Paul Trombley. Get the latest weather updates online at MinnesotaDailyWeather.com. Right now, 70.
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5: River City's weather.
6: Here's a look at your forecast. 41 tonight under mainly clear skies. North winds around 5 miles per hour. Thunderstorms likely tomorrow. Highs around 63. Cloudy skies expected. Lows around 54. Tomorrow night, storms likely. And that's your updated forecast. I'm meteorologist Paul Frombly. Get the latest weather updates online at MinnesotaDailyWeather.com. Currently 66.
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1: River City's weather.
2: Here's a look at your forecast. 41 tonight under mainly clear skies. North winds around 5 miles per hour. Thunderstorms likely tomorrow. Highs around 63. Cloudy skies expected. Lows around 54. Tomorrow night, storms likely. And that's your updated forecast. I'm meteorologist Paul Frombly. Get the latest weather updates online at minnesotadailyweather.com. Currently 66.
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